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0: 第一种人是饱足的人。
1: The first one are those who are filled already.
0: 如果你现在肚子很饱的话
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1: ，And no matter how good the what I set in front of you looks,
0: 你也不要吃
1: ，You wouldn't want to eat anymore.
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1: ，I don't know if you ever attended some of these banquets.
0: 啊，到后面的那几道菜的时候。
1: And the last few courses, when they were served,
0: 都剩在那里
1: And they sat there untouched.
0: 看起来很好吃
1: They look delicious.
0: 但是你不能吃
1: But you don't have the need for it.
0: 你已经饱了
1: You are filled already.
0: 另外一种人不能吃
1: And another kind of people who couldn't eat.
0: 那就是有病的人
1: Are the sick people.
0: 我常常有机会去医院看病人
1: I often had the time to visit those who are sick in hospital.
0: 那我们知道医院的饭不是很好吃。
1: Well, we all know that the food served in the hospital are not the greatest.
0: 但是当你有病的时候
1: ，But when you are sick,
0: 不管好不好吃
1: ，It doesn't matter how it tastes.
0: 再香的饭
1: ，And
0: 再香的菜饭对你也是没有用。
1: And it doesn't matter how good the food is. It makes no difference to you.
0: 那今天我们知道，我们除非我们感觉饥饿，我们就不要去吃东西。
1: Unless we're hungry, we have no need for food.
0: 除非我们谦卑的人，我们不会想去领受的更多。
1: Unless we're poor in spirit, we will not feel that we have need for this.
0: 那在这里，我们想除了肉身的食物之外，我们觉得更重要的是属灵的食物。
1: What is much more important than a physical food is spiritual food.
0: 今天在我们属灵的道路上
1: and in our spiritual walk,
0: 特别是我们信主多年的人
1: especially for those who have been in Christ for many years,
0: 我们是不是感觉自己已经饱足了
1: Do we have the feeling that we are already filled?
0: 我们是不是觉得我们已经够了
1: Do we feel that we have enough already?
0: 我们是不是觉得我们对圣经的知识已经非常的充足
1: Are we confident that we know enough about the Bible? Everything we need to know?
0: 如果我们是一个自足的人
1: And if we are
0: 自足
1: A self-sufficient kind of person
0: 我们如果是一个骄傲的人
1: If we are a proud person,
0: 我们就不会感觉有需要
1: that we would not feel that we have any need.
0: 圣经说，饥渴慕义的人必得饱足。
1: And the Bible said, "Blessed are the poor in spirit, for they shall be filled."
0: 今天我们在神面前需要有这一种的饥渴。
1: And we need to have this kind of hunger and thirst before the Lord.
0: 只有当我们谦卑下来的时候
1: Only when we humble ourselves.
0: 觉得我们不够的时候
1: When we feel that we are lacking.
0: 觉得我们无有的时候
1: Feeling that we have nothing.
0: 觉得我们贫穷的时候
1: Feeling that we are poor.
0: 这是我们一种心态的问题
1: And this is my matter of our mentality.
0: 这种心态需要纠正
1: And this mentality needs to be corrected.
0: 这种心态需要在神面前悔改
1: And we need to repent before the Lord.
0: 像我们做传道的人
1: As ministers,
0: 常常有这种的问题
1: we always have this question.
0: 觉得我听谁的呢
1: Now, Who do I listen to?
0: 谁能够比我还会讲呢
1: Who can preach better than I do?
0: 我也看到我们传道的人有这种态度的时候
1: When I notice this kind of mentality among the preachers,
0: 我常常提醒自己
1: And I would often remind myself,
0: 我们可以跟任何的人有所学习
1: That we can learn from anyone.
0: 甚至于跟小孩子讲话的时候 我们都能学到
1: Even when we talk to little kids, we could learn something.
0: 这个月有机会我女儿回来跟我们在一起住一个月
1: And this month, my daughter came back from school and spent a month with us.
0: 我就想到她在小的时候
1: And I was reminded of the time when she was little.
0: 我们教会没有办公室
1: And our church did not have an office.
0: 所以我的办公室就在家里
1: So my office was at my home.
0: 我每天早上起来就把我自己关到我的办公室里面。
1: And then when I get in the morning, I just lock myself into my office.
0: 灵修祷告。
1: And do my devotion.
0: 但是她每天早上起来的时候。
1: But when my daughter woke in the morning.
0: 她第一件事情就去敲我办公室的门。
1: The first thing she would do is knock on my office door.
0: 我就打开门欢迎她进来。
1: And then I would open the door and welcome her.
0: 她就是这一个动作。
1: And that little movement
0: 给我一个很大的感受
1: and it gave me such a tremendous flashback.
0: 跟他学到一个很重要的功课
1: Because at that time I learned an important lesson.
0: 看这个小女孩早上一起来就去找爸爸
1: And it just dawned on me that this little girl, the first thing she would do in the morning is to look for her father.
0: 今天我们早上一起来找谁?
1: But for us, who do we look for the first thing we get up in the morning?
0: 我们是不是早上一起来就去朝见神?
1: Do we go to see the Lord first?
0: 那这种心态我们需要改变。
1: We need to have this kind of thinking put in the right way.
0: 我们需要学习。
1: We need to learn.
0: 谦卑的人必得饱足。
1: The poor will be satisfied.
0: 如果我们能够像一个小孩子，像一个贫穷人那样的心态，我们就能够得到上帝无限量的赐福。
1: And if we can have the mindset like that of a child, like of the poor, then we shall be satisfied by God Himself.
0: 第二，这里说寻求耶和华的人必赞美他。
1: And the second thing says, they who seek the Lord will praise Him.
0: 赞美是一种喜乐的表示。
1: Praising is an act of exhibiting your joy.
0: 那这里告诉我们说，寻求耶和华的人必赞美他。
1: They who seek the Lord will praise Him.
0: 今天我们哪里去寻找快乐？
1: Where do we seek happiness?
0: 我们追寻世界上的东西。
1: We go after things of the world.
0: 但是我们发现世上很多的追寻的后面都是虚空。
1: And yet I found out that so much of this chasing after ends up with nothing but emptiness.
0: 追寻的一生的结果发现两手空空。
1: The result of a lifetime chase, of lifelong pursuit is nothing.
0: 有人求名，有人求利。
1: Some chase after the fame, some after the wealth.
0: 有一些人实在是求到名。
1: Some indeed had attained fame.
0: 有的人也真到得到利。
1: And some made their wealth.
0: 但是那些得到名、得到利的人，他们是不是快乐呢？
1: But are they the happy people?
0: 我常常记得一个弟兄跟我讲一句话。
1: I always remember what a brother told me.
0: 他说我来美国只有一个目的，就是要拿到博士学位。
1: He said, I came to the United States with just one goal in mind, and that's to get my PhD.
0: 所以他花了六年的时间拿到了 PhD.
1: He devoted 6 years of lifetime, and he got his PhD.
0: 他特别请我去参加他的毕业典礼。
1: And he invited me to commencement.
0: 那我很少参加人的毕业典礼。
1: I don't usually go to that.
0: 因为在教会里面很多人毕业，我不晓得去哪一个。
1: Because there's so many people, young people graduate from from college and so forth in the church, I wouldn't know which one to go, which one not to.
0: 如果去这个不去那个，人家说我偏心。
1: I don't want to show preference.
0: 但是这个我一定要去。
1: But this one I had to go.
0: 那我就去参加他的毕业典礼。
1: So I went.
0: 毕业以后，我跟他一起照一个相。
1: And I had a picture taken with him afterwards.
0: 我就恭喜他。
1: I congratulated him.
0: 我说现在怎么样啊？你拿到博士学位了。
1: And said, now, what's next? Now, since you have received your PhD.
0: 他说不过如此。
1: He said, that's really not much to it.
0: 我在高中的时候有一个历史老师说，人生有两大遗憾。
1: And when I was in high school, one of my teachers said there are two regrets in life.
0: 一个是想要得的东西一直得不到。
1: One is to have something that you always wanted but could not have.
0: 一个是想要的东西得到。
1: And the second one is to finally get what you wanted to get.
0: 当他得到的时候，他觉得不过如此。
1: And the feeling of getting what he was pursuing all his life is, well,So what?
0: 这并不是说人生不需要追寻。
1: It does not mean that we shouldn't have no goals and no pursuits in life.
0: 但是什么是人生追寻的最终目标？
1: But what is the final goal of our life pursuits?
0: 什么能够使我们这一生喜乐的过去？
1: What can bring joy in the passing of life?
0: 诗人在这里告诉我们，寻求耶和华的人必赞美他。
1: And the psalmist said, they who seek the Lord will praise him.
0: 那越是寻求神的人，
1: the more a person seeks the Lord,
0: 越觉得上帝是那样的真实，
1: the more he feels that the God is true,
0: 越认识神的时候，
1: and the more he feels that he knows God,
0: 心里面越感觉满足，
1: and the more fulfilled he feels.
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1: And the joy will naturallyOr become a wellspring from within.
0: 寻求耶和华的人必称赞美他。
1: They who seek the Lord will praise him.
0: 而第三个说，愿你们的心永远。
1: And the last point says, may your hearts live forever.
0: 那在这句话里面，我感受到一种反面的效果。
1: And also, can think of a, the flip side of this.
0: 这里说, 愿你们的心永远活着。
1: Here it said, may your heart live forever.
0: 因此我们感觉说, 我们说, 这个心死了是一个非常可怕的事情。
1: And that's why we say it's such a horrible thing to see the heart die.
0: 当然我们肉身的, 如果我的心停止了动作的话, 我也会死。
1: Of course, if your physical heart stop beating, you will die.
0: 但是更可怕的是, 不是我肉身的心, 而是我属灵的心。
1: But what is more terrible is the death of not of your physical heart, but of your spiritual heart.
0: 那这一句话也是激起我要跟大家思想 今天早晨的这个信息的原因。
1: And that this part of the verse is also what prompted me to share this message with you this morning.
0: 有一段时间了，我在观察当中。
1: There was a period of time in my observation.
0: 好像看到有些人，他的心已经死了。It
1: is as if I noticed some of you who are living like your hearts are already dead.
0: 我们好像还是有很多的动作。
1: Yes, we're still going through the motion.
0: 我们好像是每个礼拜天都会去礼拜堂坐一坐。
1: We still show up at the church for the service.
0: 但是我们所有的动作好像是习惯性的。
1: But the motion are mechanical.
0: 特别是我们做基督徒做久了。
1: Especially for those long-time Christians.
0: 很多东西对我们就不再有新鲜感了。
1: A lot of things no longer appear to be fresh to us.
0: 很多的事情对我们不再有，就是说，好像这个我已经做惯了。
1: It's like that. Well, I've been doing that for so long.
0: 很多的事情，当我们听了，当我们看了以后，我们无动于衷。
1: The things that we see and hear that no longer touch our heart.
0: 就好像主耶稣当时讲到那个时代，他说孩童在街上吹笛子的时候，他们不跳舞。
1: It's like Jesus talking about people of his generation. He said, when the children play their flute, you don't dance.
0: 他们在举哀的时候，你们不啼哭。
1: And when they're mourning, you don't wail.
0: 好像是一个麻木的时代。
1: And it's like you are numb.
0: 我们很多东西都没有感觉了。
1: We have lost the sense, lost the feeling.
0: 我不晓得弟兄姐妹，你们是不是有这样的感觉？
1: Do you have this feeling?
0: 今天我们基督徒的生活到底是怎么样一个生活呢？
1: What kind of Christian life are we living today?
0: 也许我们为着寻求某一些的事情。
1: Maybe we are still in pursuit of something.
0: 也许要寻求我们这一生的目标。
1: Maybe we are still chasing after our lifelong goals.
0: 我们把我们所有的精力都放在上面。
1: And into which we pour our entire being and our energy.
0: 所以我们来到教会的时候是带着一个疲倦的身子。
1: And so when you come to church, you bring with you an exhausted body.
0: 可能我们人在这里，心不在这里。
1: Maybe your heart is not here, even though you're sitting here.
0: 也许我们带着一个沉重的心在这里。
1: Maybe you came with a heavy heart.
0: 也许因为你听到已经听了20年、30年。
1: Maybe because you have been listening to sermons for 20 years and 30 years.
0: 你可以告诉我说，你讲的我都知道。
1: Maybe you can tell me that I know everything you talk about.
0: 我也相信,
1: and I would believe you.
0: 我也有这样的感觉,
1: I have that feeling too.
0: 但是我也可以容让我的心就这样死掉,
1: and I can lie, just let my heart die like that.
0: 对神的事情不再有感觉,
1: and I could become a feelingless toward the things of God.
0: 但是我还是来做礼拜,
1: but I still come to the church.
0: 其他的我就不知道。
1: Well, everything else is a mystery.
0: 我们的心已经死了。
1: Our hearts are dead.
0: 啊, 这是一个非常可怕的事情。
1: And this will be horrible things to happen.
0: 我早上有在国语堂分享我一个感觉，一个经验。
1: And I share one of my experience at the Mandarin service this morning.
0: 传福音的人心也会死。
1: Because the death of heart can also occur to the preachers of the ministers of the gospel.
0: 因为你一直讲，一直讲，一直讲。
1: You can be preaching and preaching and preaching.
0: 你可能变成一个习惯性。
1: And become a habit.
0: 但是里面没有感觉。
1: But you have lost the feeling.
0: 里面没有生命。
1: And you have, there's no life within.
0: 我感觉这种可怕的现象。
1: And I can feel, I can sense that a terrible phenomenon.
0: 所以我需要在神面前悔改。
1: And that's why I need to repent before God.
0: 我需要在神面前祷告说，主啊，你来焚烧我的心，你来复兴我的心。
1: That's why I need to pray before God and say, God, set my heart on fire and revive my heart.
0: 然后神就真的垂听我们的祷告。
1: And then God listened to my prayer.
0: 把我们再次眺望起来。
1: And he once again he set us on fire.
0: 弟兄姐妹
1: ，brothers and sisters，
0: 你的心如何
1: ？How what state is your heart in？
0: 世人的祷告说：“愿你们的心永远活着。”
1: And the prayer of the psalmist says, "May your hearts live forever."
0: 你基督徒的生活在神面前是像热火一样在那里燃烧。
1: The life of a Christian ought to live to be lived like a flaming fire before God.
0: 讲到主的事情，我就心欢欢喜喜的来参与。
1: And when we talk, any time we talk about the things of God, then you will jump with joy and participate.
0: 讲到与主亲近的时候，我愿意用最好的时间给他。
1: And when it comes to meeting with God, you're willing to spend the best part of your day with Him.
0: 愿你的心永远活着。
1: May your hearts live forever.
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1: And don't let the things of the world and the currents of our age sweep you away and eat your heart up like the moths would.
0: 谦卑的人必吃得饱足。
1: The poor will be satisfied.
0: 寻求耶和华的人必赞美他。
1: They who see the Lord will praise him.
0: 愿你们的心永远活着。
1: May your hearts live forever.
0: 一起祷告。
1: So let's pray.
0: 天父，我们感谢你，因为你施恩给谦卑的人。
1: Our Heavenly Father, we thank you because you show your grace to those who humble themselves.
0: 也要我们当耶和华可寻求的时候来寻找你。
1: And you exalted us to seek you while you may be found.
0: 向我们所要的，就是我们把心献上给你。
1: And all we want to do is to offer you our hearts.
0: 我们谢谢你听我们的祷告。
1: Thank you for listening to our prayer.
0: 奉耶稣基督圣名。
1: In the name of Lord Jesus Christ.
2: 刚刚的节目是牧者心声，由圣经广播网编辑播出。

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1: This morning, I would like to begin a series of sharing with you from the first book of Corinthians.
0: 哥林多教会是保罗所创立的。
1: The church at Corinth was founded by Paul.
0: 哥林多教会的创立是一个非常特殊的情况。
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0: 这是保罗第二次旅行布道的时候开创的。
1: It was in the second journey of Paul that he established the church at Corinth.
0: 他第二次旅行布道的时候经过雅典。
1: In his second trip, he passed through Athens.
0: 那雅典是当时的一个文化的中心。
1: And at that time, Athens was the center of civilization and culture.
0: 很多哲学家、很多思想家在那里。
1: There were many great thinkers and philosophers in Athens.
0: 当保罗到了他们中间的时候
1: ，When Paul arrived in their midst,
0: 他觉得这些人很有学问。
1: He recognized that these people are well learned.
0: 那保罗也是一个很有学问的人，思想。
1: A lot of his philosophical thoughts.
0: 但是他没有说服这些人。
1: He wasn't able to persuade the people.
0: 他发现真正有能力的。
1: He discovered that the only power.
0: 真正能够改变人的生命的。
1: The only power that can transform people's lives.
0: 只有耶稣基督跟他的十字架。
1: It's only Jesus Christ and His cross.
0: 那事实也证明。
1: And facts also prove
0: 在哥林多这样一个败坏的城市里面
1: that while Corinth was in a city of sin
0: 神却建立了一个教会
1: God has established a church
0: 因为保罗所宣讲的
1: because what Paul preached
0: 不是用人高言大智
1: it's not using people's skills
0: 不是用人的智慧
1: not depending upon people's knowledge
0: 乃是高举耶稣基督的十字架
1: but to exalt the cross of Jesus Christ
0: 所以他在哥林多这个城里面建立了这个教会
1: So he established a church in Corinth.
0: 然后他继续他的旅行工作。
1: And then he proceeded with his journey.
0: 他离开以后，这个教会里面发生了很多的问题。
1: And after he left, the church had problems.
0: 那在我们读新约圣经的时候
1: ，When we read the New Testament,
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1: We know that the church at Corinth.Is the church with the most problem among all the churches?
0: 教会里面有教会里面有纷争。
1: There were division in the church.
0: 教会里面有淫乱的事情。
1: And there were sexual immorality.
0: 教会里面有告状的事情。
1: And there were
0: lawsuits.
1: There were lawsuits among the brothers.
0: 告到外邦人的手里面。
1: And even reached to the Gentiles.
0: 教会里面有拜偶像的问题。
1: There were idol worshipping.
0: 他们甚至于在吃圣餐的时候也犯罪。
1: And even communion they sin.
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1: At that time, the communion was done slightly different from what we observe today.
0: 所以这个教会里面有很多的问题。
1: So this is a church with many problems.
0: 但是在这样的一个情况里面。
1: But under the circumstances.
0: 他们就有人把消息告诉。保罗
1: Some people told Paul the news of Corinth.
0: 那保罗就写了这个哥林多前书。
1: And so Paul wrote the first Corinthians.
0: 那今天早晨我要跟大家只思想三节的圣经。
1: And this morning I want to share with you three verses.
0: 那这三节的圣经讲到上帝的教会。
1: And these three verses talk about the church of God.
0: 那在保罗一共写了十三封的书信。
1: Paul wrote a total of 13 letters.
0: 那在保罗所有写的书信里面。
1: And of all these letters that he wrote,
0: 有一些是个人的书信。
1: Some of them are personal letters.
0: 那大多数是写给教会的。
1: But the majority of them are addressed to churches.
0: 但是在保罗写给众教会的书信里面。
1: But among all the letters that were written to churches,
0: 那只有他写给哥林多教会的书信里面。
1: Only the letters that were written to the Corinthians,
0: 他称呼哥林多的教会是上帝的教会。
1: Did he refer to that church as the church of God?
0: 他是在第二节说，在哥林多上帝的教会。
1: In verse 2, he refers to the church of God in Corinth.
0: 那这里告诉我们说，教会的一个很重要的特色，就是教会是神的。
1: One of the uniqueness of the church is the fact that the church belongs to God.
0: 那教会不是人的。
1: The church does not belong to people.
0: 那我们会问一个问题说教会是什么
1: So we may wonder what is a church.
0: 那我们一般人对教会的认识就是去礼拜堂
1: Most of us think of a church as a place that we come to on Sundays.
0: 所以我们说我去教会
1: So we say we go to church.
0: 我去教会做礼拜。
1: We go to the church to attend worship.
0: 但是教会不是一个地方。
1: But the church is not a place.
0: 教会也不是一个建筑物。
1: The church is not a building.
0: 那圣经里面给教会所下的定义是很有意、很重要的。
1: The definition of church in the Bible is very important.
0: 那教会是基督的身体。
1: The church is the body of Christ.
0: 那这是一个好像我有一个头，我有一个身体。
1: Just like I have a head and I have a body.
0: 那教会也是基督的心腹。
1: The church is also the bride of Christ.
0: 那这是一个夫妻的关系。
1: So it has a relationship between husband and wife.
0: 那教会也被称为是神的子民。
1: The church has also been referred to as the children of God.
0: 那到底教会是怎么样形成的？
1: So how is the church being organized?
0: 那今天早晨我们在这三节的圣经里面可以找到一些的线索。
1: And in these three verses, we can find some of the answers.
0: 那我们重要的是要看这一段圣经里面说，这里说是教会是上帝的。
1: The important thing is that the church belongs to God.
0: 那教会是属于上帝，但是是由人组成的。
1: It belongs to God, and yet it is formed by people.
0: 那这个教会的组成是为了要宣讲耶稣基督。
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0: 在哥林多前书第一章第一节到第九节，这九节圣经里面一共有十次提到耶稣基督这四个字。
1: In the first nine verses of the chapter 1 of 1 Corinthians, 10 times Paul used the word Jesus Christ.
0: 所以我们看到耶稣基督是这个教会的中心。
1: So we know that Jesus Christ is the center of the church.
0: 那这位耶稣基督是教会的一切。
1: And Jesus Christ is all of the church.
0: 哥林多教会里面有问题。
1: There were problems in the church of Corinth.
0: 但是这些问题在耶稣基督里面都得以解决。
1: But in Jesus Christ, all these problems can be resolved.
0: 那神怎么样在地上设立他的教会？
1: And how does God establish His church on earth?
0: 我们看到在这节圣经告诉我们，神所在地上所设立的教会，第一有神所差的仆人。
1: The first thing we see is that in this church that is on the earth, it has got God sent apostles.
0: 第二有神所召的圣徒。
1: And it has got God sanctified believers.
0: 第三有神所赐的恩福。
1: And it has got God showered blessings.
0: 那有这三样东西形成的教会，上帝一定会使用。
1: Only churches with these three elements will be used and blessed by God.
0: 那第一，我们来看上帝所差的仆人。
1: First, let us look at the God sent apostles.
0: 第一章第一节，奉神旨意，蒙召做耶稣基督使徒的保罗同兄弟所提尼。
1: The first verse says, Paul, called to be an apostle of Christ Jesus by the will of God, and our brother Sothenes.
0: 那这里讲到保罗是上帝所差派的、所拣选的一个使徒。
1: Paul has been called to be an apostle.
0: 那神今天怎么样建立他的教会？
1: How does God establish his church?
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1: In Ephesians chapter 2 verses
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1: verses 19
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1: Consequently, you are no longer foreigners and aliens, but fellow citizens with God's people and members of God's household.
0: 并且被建造在使徒和先知的根基上，有基督耶稣自己为房角石。
1: Built on the foundation of the apostles and prophets, with Christ Jesus himself as the chief cornerstone.
0: 各房靠他联络的合实，渐渐成为主的圣殿。
1: In him, the whole building is joined together and rise to become a holy temple in the Lord.
0: 你们也靠他同被建造，成为神借着圣灵居住的所在。
1: And in him, you too are being built together to become a dwelling in which God lives by his Spirit.
0: 那这里给我们看到神怎么样建立他的教会。
1: So this passage tells us how God establishes his church.
0: 神由他自己所拣选的圣徒。
1: He has got the believers that were selected by him.
0: 神也有他所召的这些的使徒。
1: And he also has the apostles that he has called.
0: 啊，特别二十节告诉我们说，被建造在使徒和先知的根基上。
1: Verse 20 especially said that it is built on the foundation of apostles and prophets.
0: 所以我们看到教会的建造是由使徒跟先知做这个根基。
1: So we know that prophets and apostles are the foundation of the church.
0: 在以弗所书第四章十一十二节也告诉我们，他所赐的有使徒，有先知，有传福音的，有牧师和教师，为要成全圣徒，各尽其职，建立基督的身体。
1: And in Ephesians 4:11, it says it was he who gave some to be apostles, some to be prophets, some to be evangelists, and some to be pastors and teachers to prepare God's people for the works of service so that the body of Christ may be built up.
0: 所以我们看到这里神要建立他的教会。
1: So we see that God wants to establish his church.
0: 他在教会里面就设立了这些人。
1: And he established these people and role in the church.
0: 把这些人各有各的恩赐。
1: Each of them has its own gifts.
0: 那这些不同的恩赐放在一起。
1: And when all these different gifts come together,
0: 就好像砖块一块一块地落在上面。
1: It is like bricks being put on top of one layer above the other.
0: 一个健全的建筑物就可以建立起来。
1: Only then can you have a healthy looking building.
0: 那同样的，这个基督的身体。
1: In the same way, the body of Christ.
0: 那基督的身体就是教会。
1: The body of Christ is the church.
0: 那这个教会也是用很多的肢体所建造。
1: And this is a body that is built from many members.
0: 那彼此要和谐。
1: And they must be tied together harmoniously.
0: 彼此要联系。
1: And they have to be connected.
0: 好像每一块砖跟砖之间。
1: Just like between pieces of bricks.
0: 需要有这个 cement， 有这个石灰。
1: You must have cement to hold them together.
0: 那这个石灰就把这块砖跟另外一块砖就连在一起。
1: The cement join together one piece of brick to another.
0: 那这个石灰在基督的身体上来说，就是圣灵跟他所给我们的爱。
1: And the Holy Spirit and the love given to us by God is the cement that joins us together.
0: 所以，如果这些砖块与砖块之间用爱这样子吸在一起的时候，那这个身体就是非常健壮的身体。
1: When these pieces of bricks are held together by love, it becomes very healthy.
0: 然后，神就可以借着圣灵住在他的里面。
1: And God will through His Spirit dwell among the church.
0: 那这也就是说，为什么要保罗说神的教会？
1: And this is why Paul said this is God's church.
0: 因为这个是上帝自己所建造的。
1: Because it has been built personally by God.
0: 所以我们看到这里很重要的就是说，我们在教会里面每一个人都很重要。
1: In other words, every person is important in the church.
0: 神拣选某一些人做特别的事情。
1: God chose people to have special responsibility.
0: 神将他的仆人放在神的教会里面。
1: He put his servants within the church.
0: 在真理的话语上做教导的工作。
1: To teach the people in the word of truth.
0: 以致使众人在真道上得以建立。
1: So that people may be built up upon the truth.
0: 然后众圣徒的恩赐彼此运用。
1: And that the different gifts of the people will be used wisely together.
0: 那保罗这里特别讲到这些众圣徒是谁。
1: And here Paul also talks about who are the believers.
0: 那这些众圣徒有什么特点。
1: And what special characteristics do they have?
0: 或者说我们问一个问题，什么，谁是基督徒？
1: Or we can ask different questions. Who are the Christians?
0: 什么是基督徒？ What is a Christian?
1: What is a Christian?
0: 有人说我去做礼拜。
1: Some people say I go to church.
0: 做礼拜不一定是基督徒。
1: Going to church doesn't mean that you are a Christian.
0: 有人说我奉献。
1: Some people say I offer.
0: 那些不信的人捐的钱可能比基督徒还要多。
1: But sometimes even the non-believers offer more than the believers.
0: 我最近听说在台湾要建一个大的佛像。
1: I heard recently that in Taiwan they want to build a big statue of the Buddha.
0: 他们那些信佛教的商人几百万几千万都拿出来。
1: And the merchants who believe in Buddhas generously gave millions and millions of dollars.
0: 但是基督徒要建一个好像是辅导这个少年犯之类这青年人的一个工作，到现在还不到八千万。
1: But the Christians who are trying to build
0: 它是一千万，我不记得数字。
1: Build a center to rehabilitate some of the juvenile delinquents, they were getting very few donations.
0: 意思说，这个钱的比例相差的太远。
1: There's a big gap between what the non-Christians were willing to offer.
0: 所以做礼拜不一定是基督徒。
1: So coming to church is not necessarily.
0: 奉献也不一定是基督徒。
1: Offering doesn't mean you are.
0: 但是圣经又给我们看到说，一个圣徒的定义是什么？
1: But the Bible does define for us who are the believers.
0: 那第二节说写信给哥林多神的教会，这个教会是什么呢？就是在基督里成圣。
1: In verse 2 it says to the church of God in Corinth, and this church of those sanctified in Christ Jesus.
0: 那这里讲到成圣这个字眼。
1: Here he used the word sanctified.
0: 那成圣的这个字的意思是什么呢？
1: What is the meaning of being sanctified?
0: 这个成圣这个字的意思就是分别出来。
1: Sanctified means to be separated.
0: 那不光是分别出来，还要把它当作一个祭物献上去。
1: Not only being separated, but to be offered to God.
0: 那这个使成圣的过程里面包含着一个非常重要的事情，那就是耶稣基督要为我们死。
1: And in the process of sanctification, there is a very important event, and that is Jesus Christ dying for us.
0: 那耶稣基督的死使世人因信得以成圣。
1: The death of Jesus Christ allows us to be justified through our faith.
0: 那这个成圣的工作就使我们属于神。
1: And this process of sanctification allows us to belong to God.
0: 那这个成圣的过程也是讲到说，在我们的生命里面有一个改变。
1: Sanctification also implies that there is a turning point in our life.
0: 表示说我们以前是在这个地方，现在我们在这个地方。
1: Before we believe, we may be situated in one place. After we believe, we have to be transformed.
0: 那这个就是分别的意思。
1: And that is the meaning of sanctification.
0: 我举一个例子给大家听。
1: Let me give you an example.
0: 我相信我们大家都有去买菜的经验。
1: I'm sure you have been to supermarket to shop.
0: 哪一个 Super Fresh 或是 Giant 有这个苹果在大减价。
1: And sometimes you go to Super Fresh or Giant and you see apples on sale.
0: 那你看到那个红红这个亮亮的大苹果。
1: You see all these big shining red apples.
0: 通常我们做什么事呢？
1: What do we usually do?
0: 你通常做什么事？
1: What do you usually do?
0: Pick 是吧？捡。
1: You go and pick.
0: 如果是论个的话呢，你捡大的。
1: If it is sold by count, you pick the biggest one.
0: 啊，看看这个大的，这个好吃，我们在选。
1: And you pick those and choose those that are really good.
0: 选好了以后呢，你就放在边上。
1: And after you have picked them, you put them aside.
0: 或者你放在那个 plastic 的那个塑胶袋子里面。
1: Or you put it inside a plastic bag.
0: 啊，现在你就知道说，这些苹果跟这些苹果是分开的。
1: What you are doing is separating those apples from the rest.
0: 那这些是我要的。
1: These are the ones that I want.
0: 啊，这些是我认为是好的。
1: These are the ones that I consider good.
0: 是我选出来。
1: I have selected them.
0: 那这个成圣的意思有这个意思在里面。
1: And sanctification has this meaning.
0: 就是说要把它分别出来。
1: You want to select them and put them aside.
0: 分别出来归神。
1: To be belonging to God.
0: 那这个是圣徒的一个定义。
1: So this could be this is a definition of believer.
0: 就是使我们被分别出来归神。
1: That is those who have been separated and sanctified for God.
0: 那第二个，这里下面一句话告诉我们说，蒙召做圣徒的。那蒙召做圣徒的这一句话，应该说使他成为圣的。
1: And in the second part of this verse, it says they are called to be holy.
0: 那这个字里面呢，跟成圣是有同样的意思。
1: And the word holy has a similar meaning to sanctify.
2: 刚刚的节目是牧者心声，由圣经广播网编辑播出。